And that was Ray LaMontagne with You Are the Best Thing. And before that was A Fine Frenzy with Almost Lover. And we started off with Ben Harper and the Innocent Criminals, Steal My Kisses. 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

0: And that was Guster with Satellite. And before that was Lord Huron, The Night We Met. And we started off with Amos Lee, Sweet Pea.
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0: And that was The Paper Kites with Bloom. And before that was Iron and Wine, Naked as We Came. And we started off with The Tallest Man on Earth, Love Is All.
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0: And that was Hollow Coves with Coastline. Before that was James Morrison, You Give Me Something. And we started off with Sia, Breathe Me.
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And there was Parachute with Shia's Love. And before that was Gregory Alan Isakoff, Big Black Car. And before that was Matt Nathanson, Come On Get Higher. And we started off with Howie Day with Collide. Well, the time is 8:01. 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Thank you for joining us tonight. This is Saturday Night Mix, and I am D-Dub. Before we get back to the music, let's talk about the weather. Up at the Cook County Airport, it's 34 degrees, humidity's 93%, wind speed's coming out of the northwest at 5 miles an hour, gusting up to 24 miles an hour. Your forecast for tonight, a chance of sprinkles and flurries before 9 p.m., then a chance of flurries between 9 p.m. and 1 a.m., mostly cloudy with a low around 29. Northwest wind around 10 miles an hour with gusts as high as 20 miles an hour. Sunday, partly sunny with a high near 46. Northwest wind around 10 miles an hour with gusts as high as 20 miles an hour. Sunday night, partly cloudy with a low around 26. Northwest wind around 5 miles an hour becoming calm in the evening. Winds could gust as high as 15 miles an hour. Then for your Monday, sunny, with a high near 49. Light and variable wind becoming south, 5 to 10 miles an hour in the afternoon. Winds could gust as high as 15 miles an hour.

0: And that was Birdie with Skinny Love. And before that was Death Cab for Cutie, I Will Follow You Into the Dark. And we started off with Gavin DeGraw, I Don't Want to Be.
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0: And that was the script, The Man Who Can't Be Moved. And before that was Augustana, Boston. And we started off with David Gray, Babylon. And Julie, I am so glad you're enjoying the music.
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0: And that was the Wallflowers with One Headlight. And before that was OAR, Shattered, Turn the Car Around. And we started off with Jewel, You Were Meant for Me.
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0: And that was Lifehouse, You and Me. And before that was Vertical Horizon, Everything You Want. And we started off with the Fray, Over My Head. Michigan, I am so glad you are enjoying the music.
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And that was the Strokes, Last Night. And we started with Semisonic, Closing Time. The time is 9 p.m. And you're listening to North Shore Community Radio, broadcasting at 90.7 FM WTIP Grand Marais, 90.1 FM WGPO Grand Portage, 89.1 FM WKEK Gunflint Lake, and on the web at WTIP.org. Well, thank you for joining us tonight. This is Saturday Night Mix, and I am D-Dub. Before we get back to the music, let me tell you about the weather. Here at the Cook County Airport, it's 34 degrees, humidity's 93%, wind speed's coming out of the northwest at 3 miles an hour. Your forecast for tonight, a chance of sprinkles and flurries before 9 p.m., then a chance of flurries between 9 p.m. and 1 a.m. Mostly cloudy, with a low around 29, northwest wind around 10 miles an hour with gusts as high as 20 miles an hour. Sunday, partly sunny, with a high near 46. Northwest wind around 10 miles an hour, with gusts as high as 20 miles an hour. Sunday night, partly cloudy, with a low around 26. Northwest wind around 5 miles an hour, becoming calm in the evening. Winds could gust as high as 15 miles an hour. And then for your Monday, sunny, with a high near 49. Light and variable wind becoming south 5 to 10 miles an hour in the afternoon. Winds could gust as high as 15 miles an hour.

0: And that was Walk the Moon, Shut Up and Dance. And before that was Cranberries, Linger. And we started off the George Baker selection, Little Green Bag.
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0: And that was Rob Thomas, Lonely No More. And before that was First Aid Kit, Emmylou. And we started off with Blind Melon, No Rain.
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0: And that was Fastball with The Way. And before that was Of Monsters and Men, Little Talks. And we started off with Alanis Morissette, Head Over Feet.
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And that was American Authors, Best Day of My Life. And before that was Vance Joy, Georgia. And we started off with 10,000 Maniacs, Because the Night. Well, it looks like we've got about enough time for one more set.

0: And that was Anna Nalick with Breathe. And we started off with Andy Grammer, Keep Your Head Up.
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0: 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Well, thank you for listening tonight. This has been Saturday Night Mix, and I am D-Dub. Before I turn it over to Soul Deluxe, let me tell you about the weather. Here in the Bay of Grand Marais, it's 38 degrees, humidity 79%, wind speeds calm. Your forecast for tonight, a chance of sprinkles and flurries before 10 p.m., then a chance of flurries. Mostly cloudy with a low around 34. Northwest wind 5 to 10 miles an hour with gusts as high as 20 miles an hour. Sunday, partly sunny with a high near 44. Northwest wind around 10 miles an hour with gusts as high as 20 miles an hour. Sunday night, partly cloudy with a low around 32. North wind around 5 miles an hour. Then for your Monday, sunny with a high near 43. Light and variable wind becoming south, 5 to 10 miles an hour in the afternoon.
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2: 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I am Byron Phoenix. And week in and week out, we take you on a musical journey through the underground from all around the world. 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Also Instagram and Facebook, both Soul Deluxe. You know what to do. Turn it up.

This guy getting shout outs from everywhere. He just had a birthday. It is, of course, J Dilla coming from Detroit. And if you don't know who J Dilla is, definitely search him out. He's a legend in the hip hop scene. And we're gonna play a couple of his tracks throughout the show, as well as homages. Let's get into this one of L. Michael's Affair, Wu-Tang Clan. And if you know the words, you can definitely sing along, rhyme along.

finally got my hands on a good copy of this track. It is Fortet. The Question. And when that bass hits, it's always the best part. Big up to Fortet. Kieran Hebden. Oh. Playing you a couple tracks that I usually play out when I'm in the club, in the various lounges. Bars, you always gotta set the mood.

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Or you can hit me up on Instagram, Soul Deluxe, or Facebook, Soul Deluxe. Loving this track. It goes by Cassie is Dead, and the track is called Pat Earrings. Check it.

on you before this track, and before that it was Kareem Riggins. That track was called J Dilla Is the Greatest. And just before that it was J-Rock with The King's Dead. Kendrick Lamar on that one also. Anra. Secretly before that one. Can't remember where I found this one, but

and starting things off with Cassie's Dead, Pat's Earrings. And we're going to keep things flowing. This is Soul Deluxe. They're certainly excited for the show. Hope you are too. Remember to stay connected through the website, souldeluxeradio.com. 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

It was about 6 o'clock in the evening, and sun was setting, and dark setting, just dark, and the sky. When I first touched down on the surface, planet E.

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And remember, it's a production of Radio Phoenix and Nid Voice One. Send them some love. This is Soul Deluxe, and I'm your host, Byron Phoenix. Much love again for tuning in.

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Yeah, that's right. Soul Deluxe. I am Byron Phoenix. Starting things off with a little Stimulator Jones. This track give me that nostalgic feeling. I don't know how many of you used to stay up late, listen to slow jams. I don't know if they have that in your area, or they did. They did in mine.

And of course, tons of new music to share with you. Dilla's birthday just passed, so we're gonna play a couple tracks from him. Also, some homages to him. Dang, this one's really make me feel like I'm a kid again. Let's get into this. Let's see how it goes.

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Soul Deluxe. 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

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Gonna go into a little bit more of the clubby stuff. Starting this off with Addison Groove, Changa.

Loving that one by A Certain Ratio. Do the Do is the track was called. And definitely hear some LCD Sound System references there. Here's another one that I heard in it. You can hear that the influence is there. Check it. This is Royal Family and the Poor, Art on 45.

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Dottie Cochran and Ben Easton formed a collaboration during the COVID lockdowns that became somewhat of a lifeline. And since then, they've become one of London's most exciting new shoegaze acts on the scene. From their birding release, it's Seabird, a recent addition onto your new favorite show. I'm Brett Mabee, your host for these sonic explorations, and if it is your first time tuning in today, allow me just a quick short introduction. You're welcome to a space where we're invited to reimagine a mainstream music scene, particularly as it pertains to the much-needed representation of indigenous artists of Turtle Island. Hait kwa ongwenyo angit, nyawa iskano, hait kwa agajengwa, got nigoyo tiawanzagwego, nangangwa nisade. I'm thankful you're well, and I hope there are good minds everywhere. As I look at the hour ahead, a track from Thundercat's latest album. We'll also be hearing from New Mexico artist CWION, the latest from the Toronto-based Hiroki Tanaka. And speaking of new tunes to get into the rotation, this one comes from a member of the Little Saskatchewan First Nation in Manitoba. Leonard Sumner's out with his latest single, released December 5th. It's new to the mainstream. Asaranon da Jates, and for your consideration and approval, it's Minnow Pimatsawan, today on the mainstream.

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Zaharan Winter with I Can Be Yours, a single that we got into the rotation at the beginning of April, and a great way to wind down the first set. We also heard Courtney Barnett's One Thing at a Time from her Creature of Habit release. That's the latest from the Australia-based singer-songwriter. And again, it was Leonard Sumner's Minnow Pemontsewin that we got into the rotation for the first time. And as I was mentioning, I want to hear how much you're enjoying the new tunes here on the rotation. 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Again, send in song recommendations or share some reflections on some of the songs that you've been introduced to here on the show. 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One from Handsome Jack before this hour is through. And looking ahead, I still have yet to get a new one in.

from Hiroki Tanaka. Also music from Valerie June in this block and one from Alex Simpson, but not before heading down to Aotearoa with the one and only Teak. He's a Māori singer-songwriter from Northland, New Zealand. Growing up between his mother and father's homes, he was surrounded by the Māori language and kapa haka, which gave him a sense, a deep sense, of cultural identity. Turn it up with this track as we vastly approach the end of the first half. It's Never Be Apart from Teak's The Grapefruit Skies EP on the mainstream.

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I'm Brett Mabee, and as we get ready to get back into the music, don't forget that I always invite you to join me 7 days a week, 3 hours a day. I have enough new episodes of The Mainstream to get you through your work week, so as always, feel free to check your local listings for the many times and ways you can join me, just like our friends in and around Alamo, New Mexico, dialed in to KYGR 88.1 FM. Before going any further, also don't forget that I'm a little bit of a dream nerd. So if you've had an interesting dream here lately, consider getting it into me as part of some of the full moon broadcasts that'll be happening on the Soy Caught with Net on Tot. That's the Full Moon Radio, details of which can be found on the full Turtle Island Tunes Full Moon Radio website at mainstreamradio.net. And you can always give me a call as well at 1-888-362-9970. In the remainder of the hour, a band that's from my backyard will also be hearing from Taj Mahal and the Phantom Blues Band. But right now, we're heading down to New Mexico with the one and only CWI Own. Back in 2010, in fact, he's been at it a long time. He won the Best Blues Awards at the New Mexico Music Awards. I had a chat with him on Gyno about his simple stomp sound, and that's what's going to get you flapping your chicken wings. From the Bounce Boogie and Bump release, the latest from my own. Turn it up with this track today on The Mainstream.

Taj Mahal and a Phantom Blues Band with Time, today on your new favorite show. In that set, we also heard Lockport, New York artist, that's just outside of Buffalo, Handsome Jack, and their fun Let's Go Downtown from the Barn Burners release. And again, rewinding just a little bit further than that, from CWI Owns 2024 Bounce Boogie and Bump, it was the chicken wing that got you flapping your wings. Here on your new favorite show. Let's do this again, shall we? You bring your best listening ears, I'll bring my best listening tunes. And together we're going to make some incredible radio magic happen on your favorite local airwaves. 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One from Danielle Aykroyd, which, yes, it's not hard to put together. That's the daughter of famous actor and musician Dan Aykroyd. Her band Verisola hit the scene a few years ago with the Peacemaker release, and I'll have more details, but right now, turn it up and get your groove on with Hiroki Tanaka and this April 10th release. It's a part of his latest album, Isan, which means inheritance in Japanese, and it is a remarkable concept for this project, so remind me to get back into it at a later date. In the meantime, for your consideration and approval, enjoy Chosen on the Mainstream.

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The Denver-born Shane Franklin is a man of many talents. In fact, there's not a whole lot that he can't do. He's a singer, songwriter, dancer, actor, producer, drummer, and MC. He goes by SF1, and he's also a Berklee College of Music alum and Grammy-considered artist. He also teamed up with one of my favorite indigenous musicians, Chantel Ducart. They put out the Fala single alongside Venus Leon not too long ago, and it's a song that we recently got into the rotation on your new favorite show. Nyawaskano, Brett Mabinik Yaso Nguenyo Enki Chochanto, Nyawaskano Haitkwa Aga Jengwa Gotni Goyo Tiyawanza Goego, Haitkwa Aga Jengwa Esadanet Kaedo Nangewanisa Date. I'm thankful you're well. I hope there are good minds everywhere, and I hope that you're going to have some fun today. If you're tuning in for the first time right now, welcome to a space where we've taken on the challenge of reimagining what a mainstream music scene can look and sound like when it includes the much-needed representation of indigenous artists of Turtle Island. Before our time together is up, we're going to hear from Métis singer-songwriter Troy Kokol and Trinity Bradshaw. More immediately is music from Bruce Hornsby and Bonnie Raitt, the duo's second collaboration, but the first since 1991. More details and some fun facts about that legendary singer-songwriter before I leave you today. In the first block is Cherokee artist The Tewa, but not before Buzzy Lee. This is from Buzzy's third studio album. She put out her debut in 2021 with Spoiled Love, Internal Affairs in 2023, and Shoulder to Shoulder was released on Future Classic Records March 27th. For your consideration and approval, it is the title track that I submit for you today on the mainstream.

Dio Jeans from Motorists' Never Sing Alone album on the mainstream. They'll get you. We also heard the Tay Was Infatuated from an EP he released a number of years ago. I don't know if I can say that on the radio. But anyway, we also heard Buzzy Lee's Shoulder to Shoulder, the title track of Buzzy's, that's Sasha Spielberg's, third studio album for the first time. Let me know what you think about these tunes. Get your comments into me by emailing me at brett@mainstreamradio.net. Or let's say you're the talking type. Well, that's kind of the cool thing about radio. There is some talking involved, so you can talk to me by giving me a ring at 1-888-362-9970, a.k.a. the Mainstream Hotline. Before our time together is up, Brian Setzer with a fun jaunty tune. We'll also be hearing from Devin and Gilfillian. Later on, the latest from Tori Amos. And right now, we're going to get back into this set with a three-time Grammy winner across three different genres. In fact, Bruce Hornsby won in 1987 for Best New Artist, in 1990 with Best Bluegrass Recording, and in 1994 for the Best Pop Instrumental Performance as well. That's an almost unheard-of range for any artist. This is also a fun fact. Between 1990 and 92, he was a touring member of the Grateful Dead. And this is another fun fact. He co-wrote Don Henley's The End of the Innocents, which, again, when you put all this together, really makes for an interesting artist. I was at the Rock and Roll Hall of Fame in Cleveland not too long ago. Took my dad and family out for a outing, a day trip, and there are a lot of musician biographies in there, and I gotta say, I'm not that interested in a lot, but I would read Bruce Hornsby's. Featuring Bonnie Raitt, it's Ecstatic from Indigo Park, today on the Mainstream. You've

I'm Brett Mabee, and unless you're tuning in for the first time, you already know that, but it's a good reminder that you are, in fact, tuned into the mainstream, which is brought to you courtesy of Native Voice One, Native American Radio Network. 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And it's also great to remember that I always want to hear from you. If you're a professional singer-songwriter, get your tracks into me for consideration in the rotation. 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Make sure you put a little polish on them first, as, well, there's a lot of submissions coming to me these days, but I don't want that to deter you. I want your song to stand out and get the attention that it deserves. And I also should point out that I prefer high-quality MP3, but that's not the most important thing. I can handle the file conversion. Just get them into me at brett@mainstreamradio.net. We're going to kick off this half with an artist who is considered the architect of modern indie strings, at least according to some. Born and raised in Windsor, Connecticut, Rob Moose has been an influential musician over the last two decades. He's a Grammy-winning violinist, guitarist, arranger, producer, orchestrator. Right now, he teamed up with Thomas Powers with Kid Guitar from the Movement One single on the mainstream.

some say smart meters, directed energy weapons, or Edison power lines are to blame. An oligarch's impending inauguration. The mayor's in Ghana for Dutty December. Neoliberal Americans in Africa on the rise. From Palisades to Palestine. An actress compares the L.A. oceanfront to Gaza. Never mentions the Rafa border. The cutoff of 2008 trucks. Neglects to mention body bags, rubble, or the Israeli snipers aimed at children. But everyone's donating their wardrobe to people without closets.

undocumented avoid, handouts framed in the halls of fascism. To be on house arrest with no house, just arrested. Everyone's worried about clean air. People can't filter this corruption. Maybe, maybe socialism is on its way. Look at us. Look at us who took the breeze for granted. Running faucet of dreams, mutual aid. Octavia Butler newscasting premonitions from a gravesite in Altadena. The ghosts of consequence stain the air.

late with. Buy now, pay later. Kidnapped by mass ice cold-blooded agents. SOS formation bodies near the Everglades. Gullible, low frequency. No research, no risk-taking. Four drunk travelers with bloodshot eyes sip on sweating beer cans just off the corner, waiting out the downtown protest. A trans woman in burgundy crop top with yellow geometric sunglasses and an ivory umbrella shielding the sun sips on iced tea from her straw. The universe is universing. The tow truck tricksters try to boost the tires of the people. Pawns peddling for the state. Every job can be undone by the will of the worker who sees fit to serve a good greater than petty personal pocket delusions. Troops are everywhere. A country torn apart, doom-scrolling debris. The what can you do for me? Cash at me in my caption. Get over, get ahead. Culture, open tabs, generation in the echo chambers of greed. A bunch of individuals who want to go viral over commentary. All caps, baby boomer text threads. No spine having. Dump as doorknobs. When people show you who they are, be

a fall 2025 addition to the mainstream from the World Provider's themes album, It's Rollers, today on the mainstream. We also heard Troy Kokel and Trinity Bradshaw's Dying to Be Beautiful, Aja Monet's Holly Weird, and Thomas Power and Rob Moose with Kid Guitar from their collaboration Movement One. Before officially stepping out of the studio, let me just take this quick moment to thank you for spending some of your time with me today. The fact that you have a lot of musical options out there is not lost on me. I'm just glad that you trust me to handpick these selections that help to show you some of what you might be missing with all the noise that's out there. I often hear that good music isn't around these days, and people always opine about the days of the past, you know, and the classic rock days and things like that. Well, I'm here to tell you that music is just as exciting right now, and I'm here to help you out with that one great song at a time and one great listener at a time. And of course, I'm talking about you. So before too long, I'm going to leave you with one more set. And again, thank you for joining me today. I can't wait to do it again. For your consideration and approval, this is the lead single from the iconic Tori Amos's latest album, In Times of Dragons. As a single, it was released February 24th, and it's also worth pointing out that it features backing vocals and a co-writing credit with her daughter, Natasha Tosh Holly. Now, this isn't the first time they've collaborated. She appeared as a teenager on Promise in 2014 and Speaking with Trees in 2021. This one is framed as the emotional culmination of their artistic relationship. For your consideration and approval today on the mainstream.

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I do believe that to date, Jack White still holds the Guinness World Record for recording, pressing, and packaging vinyl all in under 4 hours. It's the fastest ever made. He's out with a pair of new singles, one of which is G.O.D. and The Broken Ribs, a song that he premiered not too long ago on Saturday Night Live as well. It's a fantastic way to kick off our listening here on your new favorite show. I'm your host, Brett Mabee, and y'all, Wiscano, I'm thankful you're well, and you're cordially invited, as always, to stick around for a fun musical adventure. We'll be listening from a big winner at the 2026 Canadian Juno Awards, the one and only Asa Nabi. He won in two different categories and is raising the bar for Indigenous artists everywhere. I'll be back with more details. Also, the latest and another sneak peek of Abenaki and Francophone Mimi Obanswin's new album. More immediately is The Last Dinner Party, and this new one, courtesy of Kurt Vile. His Chance to Bleed is a high-energy, lo-fi kind of Philly to Memphis sound. It's a sneak peek of his Philadelphia's Been Good to Me release. Be on the lookout for the May 29th album, and in the meantime, turn it up with Chance to Bleed today on the mainstream. It's all right.

From Shawnee Kish's Chapter 1, it's the long drive home today on the mainstream. We also heard The Last Dinner Party's The Feminine Urge from their Prelude to Ecstasy. And again, it was Kurt Vile's Chance to Bleed from the Philadelphia's Been Good to Me album, a great way to kick off that block. If you're just now tuning in, I'm Brett Mabee, and I just want to take this quick opportunity to remind you that there are a lot of ways to join me for some fun musical adventures. The mainstream, of course, is where I like to have a lot of fun, but even taking things a step beyond that, we can shake things up and just do things digitally as well that we might be a little hard-pressed to do on the AM/FM frequencies. 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Bookmark it for quick and easy access. Before parting ways, details as to how you can get your music in for consideration here on the show. And we'll also be listening to Ash and the Arsonist, one from Sun Little. And this one comes from an artist who almost had a drastically different career, almost like Jack White, who we heard earlier, who started his own upholstery business in the early 1990s. But anyway, back to Jose Gonzalez. Now, this is pretty cool to dig, and if you ask me, music and science go hand in hand, and Jose Gonzalez, at one point in his life, earned a master's degree in molecular biology and was already deep into a PhD program in biochemistry before the music called him away. On the one hand, one can't help but wonder what kind of advancements he might have made in his respective molecular biology field. However, I'm glad for the music, and this new release, Against the Dying of the Light, is an expertly recorded acoustic album. And right now, it's a perfect storm, getting us back into our listening on the mainstream.

What's up, people? This is Lisa Ramey, finalist from The Voice Team Legend, and you're rocking with the Mainstream and Brett Mabee.

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I'm excited that you're joining me for some fun musical adventures today. And before going any further, a shout out to friends dialed in to K221 EP 92.1 FM in and around Elfin Cove, Alaska. And friends, don't forget that there are digital ways to take me and these great songs with you wherever you go. 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When I join you again, I'll have some information as to how you can get your own originally recorded music in for consideration here in the rotation. As we commence our listening, though, one from two-time Juno Award winner at the 2026 Juno Awards. I'll be back after a Soul Wax track, but right now it's Kind Beast, one of Detroit's most compelling modern dark rock bands. Turn It Up with The Future Is Fine from the Dirty Realism album on the mainstream.

Soul Wax with Perfect We Are Not. Today on the mainstream, we also heard Ash and the Arsonist, Ace and Nabby. It was his Timeline's acoustic version of his track Home. And before that, it was Kind Beast and The Future Is Fine from their 2023 Dirty Realism. Now, before I kick off this final block and introduce our second new track into the rotation, allow me this quick opportunity to thank you from the bottom of my heart for spending some time with me today on the mainstream. You have a lot of options out there, and the fact that you keep joining me means the world. It keeps me going at the end of the day. So as always, check those listings for the next time you can dial in on the AM/FM frequencies. 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Box 252, Salamanca, New York, 14779. In the remainder of our time is a double shot of Thundercat and his latest album. Right now, though, Arlo Parks, but not before, our second new song, this one, which comes to us from Mimi O'Bonswin. She teamed up with some friends, the band The Pairs, for this latest track, Better Than Before. It's another sneak peek of her upcoming 2026 album. And it's pretty cool to see the instrumentation on here, or hear it as well. Mimi plays the guitar lele and the 8-string ukulele, which you're about to enjoy right here on the mainstream.

coming to you from the Allegheny Territory of the Seneca Nation. I'm Justin Woodmansey from the band Alamantra, and you are listening to Native Voice One.

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Dottie Cochran and Ben Easton formed a collaboration during the COVID lockdowns that became somewhat of a lifeline. And since then, they've become one of London's most exciting new shoegaze acts on the scene. From their birding release, it's Seabird, a recent addition onto your new favorite show. I'm Brett Mabee, your host for these sonic explorations, and if it is your first time tuning in today, allow me just a quick short introduction. You're welcome to a space where we're invited to reimagine a mainstream music scene, particularly as it pertains to the much-needed representation of indigenous artists of Turtle Island. Ait kwa ongwenyo angit, nyawa iskano, ait kwa agajengwa, got nigoyo tia wanzagwego, nangangwa nisa de. I'm thankful you're well, and I hope there are good minds everywhere. As I look at the hour ahead, a track from Thundercat's latest album. We'll also be hearing from New Mexico artist C.W. Ione, the latest from the Toronto-based Hiroki Tanaka. And speaking of new tunes to get into the rotation, this one comes from a member of the Little Saskatchewan First Nation in Manitoba. Leonard Sumner's out with his latest single, released December 5th. It's new to the mainstream. Asaranon da Jates, and for your consideration and approval, it's Minnow Pimatsawan today on the mainstream.

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Zahar and Winter with I Can Be Yours, a single that we got into the rotation at the beginning of April, and a great way to wind down the first set. We also heard Courtney Barnett's One Thing at a Time from her Creature of Habit release. That's the latest from the Australia-based singer-songwriter. And again, it was Leonard Sumner's Minnow Pemonsawin that we got into the rotation for the first time. And as I was mentioning, I want to hear how much you're enjoying the new tunes here on the rotation. 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Again, send in song recommendations or share some reflections on some of the songs that you've been introduced to here on the show. 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There's a rather broad assortment of tunes that are played here, so there's a good chance we can find a home for your music on your new favorite show. 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One from Handsome Jack before this hour is through. And looking ahead, I still have yet to get a new one in from Hiroki Tanaka. Also music from Valerie June in this block, and one from Alex Simpson, but not before heading down to Aotearoa with the one and only Teak. He's a Māori singer-songwriter from Northland, New Zealand. Growing up between his mother and father's homes, he was surrounded by the Māori language and kapa haka, which gave him a sense, a deep sense, of cultural identity. Turn it up with this track as we vastly approach the end of the first half. It's Never Be Apart from Teak's The Grapefruit Skies EP on the Mainstream.

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I'm Brett Mabee, and as we get ready to get back into the music, don't forget that I always invite you to join me 7 days a week, 3 hours a day. I have enough new episodes of The Mainstream to get you through your work week, so as always, feel free to check your local listings for the many times and ways you can join me, just like our friends in and around Alamo, New Mexico, dialed in to KYGR 88.1 FM. Before going any further, also don't forget that I'm a little bit of a dream nerd. So if you've had an interesting dream here lately, consider getting it into me as part of some of the full moon broadcasts that'll be happening on the Soy Caught with Net on Tot. That's the Full Moon Radio, details of which can be found on the full Turtle Island Tunes Full Moon Radio website at mainstreamradio.net. And you can always give me a call as well at 1-888-362-9970. In the remainder of the hour, a band that's from my backyard will also be hearing from Taj Mahal and the Phantom Blues Band. But right now, we're heading down to New Mexico with the one and only CWI Owen. Back in 2010, in fact, he's been at it a long time. He won the Best Blues Awards at the New Mexico Music Awards. I had a chat with him on Gyno about his simple stomp sound, and that's what's going to get you flapping your chicken wings. From the Bounce Boogie and Bump release, the latest from my own, turn it up with this track today on The Mainstream.

Taj Mahal and a Phantom Blues Band with Time, today on your new favorite show. In that set, we also heard Lockport, New York artist, that's just outside of Buffalo, Handsome Jack, and their fun, Let's Go Downtown from the Barn Burners release. And again, rewinding just a little bit further than that, from CWI Owns 2024 Bounce Boogie and Bump, it was the chicken wing that got you flapping your wings. Here on your new favorite show. Let's do this again, shall we? You bring your best listening ears, I'll bring my best listening tunes, and together we're going to make some incredible radio magic happen on your favorite local airwaves. 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One from Danielle Aykroyd, which, yes, it's not hard to put together. That's the daughter of famous actor and musician Dan Aykroyd. Her band Verisola hit the scene a few years ago with the Peacemaker release, and I'll have more details, but right now, turn it up and get your groove on with Hiroki Tanaka and this April 10th release. It's a part of his latest album, Isan, which means inheritance in Japanese, and it is a remarkable concept for this project, so remind me to get back into it at a later date. In the meantime, for your consideration and approval, enjoy Chosen on the Mainstream.

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The Denver-born Shane Franklin is a man of many talents. In fact, there's not a whole lot that he can't do. He's a singer, songwriter, dancer, actor, producer, drummer, and MC. He goes by SF1, and he's also a Berklee College of Music alum and Grammy-considered artist. He also teamed up with one of my favorite indigenous musicians, Chantel Dukar. They put out the Fala single alongside Venus Leon not too long ago, and it's a song that we recently got into the rotation on your new favorite show. Nyawaskano, Brett Mabinik Yaso Nguenyo Enki Chochanto, Nyawaskano Haitkwa Aga Jengwa Gatni Goyo Tiawanza Guego, Haitkwa Aga Jengwa Esadanetkado Nangewanisa Date. I'm thankful you're well. I hope there are good minds everywhere, and I hope that you're going to have some fun today. If you're tuning in for the first time right now, welcome to a space where we've taken on the challenge of reimagining what a mainstream music scene can look and sound like when it includes the much-needed representation of indigenous artists of Turtle Island. Before our time together is up, we're going to hear from Métis singer-songwriter Troy Kokol and Trinity Bradshaw. More immediately is music from Bruce Hornsby and Bonnie Raitt, the duo's second collaboration, but the first since 1991. More details and some fun facts about that legendary singer-songwriter before I leave you today. In the first block is Cherokee artist The Tewa, but not before Buzzy Lee. This is from Buzzy's third studio album. She put out her debut in 2021 with Spoiled Love, Internal Affairs in 2023, and Shoulder to Shoulder was released on Future Classic Records March 27th. For your consideration and approval, it is the title track that I submit for you today on the mainstream.

and in 1994 for the Best Pop Instrumental Performance as well. It's an almost unheard of range for any artist. This is also a fun fact. Between 1990 and 92, he was a touring member of the Grateful Dead. And this is another fun fact. He co-wrote Don Henley's The End of the Innocents, which, again, when you put all this together, really makes for an interesting artist. I was at the Rock and Roll Hall of Fame in Cleveland not too long ago. Took my dad and family out for an outing, a day trip. And there are a lot of musician biographies in there. And I gotta say, I'm not that interested in a lot, but I would read Bruce Hornsby's. Featuring Bonnie Raitt, it's Ecstatic from Indigo Park, today on the Mainstream. You

I'm Brett Mabee, and unless you're tuning in for the first time, you already know that, but it's a good reminder that you are, in fact, tuned into the mainstream, which is brought to you courtesy of Native Voice One, Native American Radio Network. 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And it's also great to remember that I always want to hear from you. 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Make sure you put a little polish on them first, as, well, there's a lot of submissions coming to me these days, but I don't want that to deter you. I want your song to stand out and get the attention that it deserves. And I also should point out that I prefer high-quality MP3, but that's not the most important thing. I can handle the file conversion. 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We're going to kick off this half with an artist who is considered the architect of modern indie strings, at least according to some. Born and raised in Windsor, Connecticut, Rob Moose has been an influential musician over the last two decades. He's a Grammy-winning violinist, guitarist, arranger, producer, orchestrator. Right now, he teamed up with Thomas Powers with Kid Guitar from the Movement One single on the mainstream.

some say smart meters, directed energy weapons, or Edison power lines are to blame. An oligarch's impending inauguration. The mayor's in Ghana for Dutty December. Neoliberal Americans in Africa on the rise. From Palisades to Palestine. An actress compares the L.A. oceanfront to Gaza. Never mentions the Rafah border, the cutoff of 2008 trucks. Neglects to mention body bags, rubble, or the Israeli snipers aimed at children.

undocumented avoid, handouts framed in the halls of fascism. To be on house arrest with no house, just arrested. Everyone's worried about clean air. HEPA can't filter this corruption. Maybe, maybe socialism is on its way. Look at us. Look at us who took the breeze for granted. Running faucet of dreams, mutual aid. Octavia Butler newscasting premonitions from a gravesite in Altadena. The ghosts of consequence stain the air.

their life on layaway. Buy now, pay later. Kidnapped by mass ice cold-blooded agents. SOS formation bodies near the Everglades. Gullible, low frequency. No research, no risk-taking. Four drunk travelers with bloodshot eyes sip on sweating beer cans just off the corner, waiting out the downtown protest. A trans woman in burgundy crop top with yellow geometric sunglasses and an ivory umbrella shielding the sun sips on iced tea from her straw. The universe is universing. The tow truck tricksters try to boost the tires of the people. Pawns peddling for the state. Every job can be undone by the will of the worker who sees fit to serve a good greater than petty personal pocket delusions. Troops are everywhere. A country torn apart, doom scrolling debris. The what can you do for me? Cash at me in my caption. Get over, get ahead. Culture, open tabs, generation in the echo chambers of greed. A bunch of individuals who want to go viral over commentary. All caps, baby boomer text threads. No spine having. Dump as doorknobs. When people show you who they are, believe them.

fall 2025 addition to the mainstream from the World Provider's Themes album, It's Rollers, today on the mainstream. We also heard Troy Kokel and Trinity Bradshaw's Dying to Be Beautiful, Aja Monet's Holly Weird, and Thomas Power and Rob Moose with Kid Guitar from their collaboration Movement One. Before officially stepping out of the studio, let me just take this quick moment to thank you for spending some of your time with me today. The fact that you have a lot of musical options out there is not lost on me. I'm just glad that you trust me to handpick these selections that help to show you some of what you might be missing with all the noise that's out there. I often hear that good music isn't around these days, and people always opine about the days of the past, you know, and the classic rock days and things like that. Well, I'm here to tell you that music is just as exciting right now, and I'm here to help you out with that one great song at a time and one great listener at a time, and of course, I'm talking about you. So before too long, I'm going to leave you with one more set. And again, thank you for joining me today. I can't wait to do it again. For your consideration and approval, this is the lead single from the iconic Tori Amos's latest album, In Times of Dragons. As a single, it was released February 24th, and it's also worth pointing out that it features backing vocals and a co-writing credit with her daughter, Natasha Tosh Holly. Now, this isn't the first time they've collaborated. She appeared as a teenager on Promise in 2014 and Speaking with Trees in 2021. This one is framed as the emotional culmination of their artistic relationship. For your consideration and approval today on the mainstream.

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WTIP has been serving the community since 1998, bringing you local news, weather, information, and entertainment that reflect the personality of the North Shore. Thank you for supporting our efforts.

I do believe that to date, Jack White still holds the Guinness World Record for recording, pressing, and packaging of vinyl all in under 4 hours. It's the fastest ever made. He's out with a pair of new singles, one of which is G.O.D. and The Broken Ribs, a song that he premiered not too long ago on Saturday Night Live as well. It's a fantastic way to kick off our listening here on your new favorite show. I'm your host, Brett Mabee, and y'all, Wiscano, I'm thankful you're well, and you're cordially invited, as always, to stick around for a fun musical adventure. We'll be listening from a big winner at the 2026 Canadian Juno Awards, the one and only Ace Anabi. He won in two different categories and is raising the bar for Indigenous artists everywhere. I'll be back with more details. Also, the latest and another sneak peek of Abenaki and Francophone Mamie Obanswin's new album. More immediately is The Last Dinner Party, and this new one, courtesy of Kurt Vile. His Chance to Bleed is a high-energy, lo-fi kind of Philly to Memphis sound. It's a sneak peek of his Philadelphia's Been Good to Me release. Be on the lookout for the May 29th album, and in the meantime, turn it up with Chance to Bleed today on the mainstream. It's all right.

Bonjour, c'est Olivier Loridan de Châteauroux en France et vous écoutez Native Voice One, Native American Radio Network.

opportunity to remind you that there are a lot of ways to join me for some fun musical adventures. 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Before parting ways, details as to how you can get your music in for consideration here on the show. And we'll also be listening to Ash and the Arsonist, one from Sun Little. And this one comes from an artist who almost had a drastically different career, almost like Jack White, who we heard earlier, who started his own upholstery business in the early 1990s. But anyway, back to Jose Gonzalez. Now, this is pretty cool to dig, and if you ask me, music and science go hand in hand, and Jose Gonzalez, at one point in his life, earned a master's degree in molecular biology and was already deep into a PhD program in biochemistry before the music called him away. On the one hand, one can't help but wonder what kind of advancements he might have made in his respective molecular biology field. However, I'm glad for the music, and this new release, Against the Dying of the Light, is an expertly recorded acoustic album. And right now, it's a perfect storm, getting us back into our listening on the mainstream.

What's up, people? This is Lisa Ramey, finalist from The Voice Team Legend, and you're rocking with the Mainstream and Brett Mabee.

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I'm excited that you're joining me for some fun musical adventures today. And before going any further, a shout out to friends dialed in to K221 EP 92.1 FM in and around Elfin Cove, Alaska. And friends, don't forget that there are digital ways to take me and these great songs with you wherever you go. 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When I join you again, I'll have some information as to how you can get your own originally recorded music in for consideration here in the rotation. As we commence our listening, though, one from two-time Juno Award winner at the 2026 Juno Awards. I'll be back after a Soul Wax track, but right now it's Kind Beast, one of Detroit's most compelling modern dark rock bands. Turn It Up with The Future Is Fine from the Dirty Realism album on the mainstream.

Soul Wax with Perfect We Are Not. Today on the mainstream, we also heard Ash and the Arsonist, Ace and Nabby. It was his Timeline's acoustic version of his track Home. And before that, it was Kind Beast and The Future Is Fine from their 2023 Dirty Realism. Now, before I kick off this final block and introduce our second new track into the rotation, allow me this quick opportunity to thank you from the bottom of my heart for spending some time with me today on the mainstream. You have a lot of options out there, and the fact that you keep joining me means the world. It keeps me going at the end of the day. So as always, check those listings for the next time you can dial in on the AM/FM frequencies. 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Box 252, Salamanca, New York, 14779. In the remainder of our time is a double shot of Thundercat and his latest album. Right now, though, Arlo Parks, but not before, our second new song, this one, which comes to us from Mimi O'Bonswin. She teamed up with some friends, the band The Pairs, for this latest track, Better Than Before. It's another sneak peek of her upcoming 2026 album. And it's pretty cool to see the instrumentation on here, or hear it as well. Mimi plays the guitar lele and the 8-string ukulele, which you're about to enjoy right here on the mainstream.

Coming to you from the Allegheny territory of the Seneca Nation, I'm Justin Woodmansey from the band Alamantra, and you are listening to Native Voice One.

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Dottie Cochran and Ben Easton formed a collaboration during the COVID lockdowns that became somewhat of a lifeline. And since then, they've become one of London's most exciting new shoegaze acts on the scene. From their birding release, it's Seabird, a recent addition onto your new favorite show. I'm Brett Mabee, your host for these sonic explorations. And if it is your first time tuning in today, allow me just a quick short introduction. You're welcome to a space where we're invited to reimagine a mainstream music scene, particularly as it pertains to the much needed representation of indigenous artists of Turtle Island. Hait kwa ongwenyo angit, nyao iskano, hait kwa agajengwa, got nigoyo tiawanzagwego, nangangwanisa de. I'm thankful you're well, and I hope there are good minds everywhere. As I look at the hour ahead, a track from Thundercat's latest album. We'll also be hearing from New Mexico artist CWION, the latest from the Toronto-based Hiroki Tanaka. And speaking of new tunes to get into the rotation, this one comes from a member of the Little Saskatchewan First Nation in Manitoba. Leonard Sumner's out with his latest single, released December 5th. It's new to the mainstream. Asaranon da Jates, and for your consideration and approval, it's Minnow Pimatsawan, today on the mainstream.

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favorite show. If you prefer to send things physically, there are details on the full website at mainstreamradio.net as to how you can do exactly that. One from Handsome Jack before this hour is through. And looking ahead, I still have yet to get a new one in from Hiroki Tanaka. Also music from Valerie June in this block, and one from Alex Simpson, but not before heading down to Aotearoa with the one and only Teak. He's a Māori singer-songwriter from Northland, New Zealand. Growing up between his mother and father's homes, he was surrounded by the Māori language and kapa haka, which gave him a sense, a deep sense, of cultural identity. Turn it up with this track as we fastly approach the end of the first half. It's Never Be Apart from Teak's The Grapefruit Skies EP on the Mainstream.

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I'm Brett Mabee, and as we get ready to get back into the music, don't forget that I always invite you to join me 7 days a week, 3 hours a day. I have enough new episodes of The Mainstream to get you through your work week, so as always, feel free to check your local listings for the many times and ways you can join me, just like our friends in and around Alamo, New Mexico, dialed in to KYGR 88.1 FM. Before going any further, also don't forget that I'm a little bit of a dream nerd. So if you've had an interesting dream here lately, consider getting it into me as part of some of the full moon broadcasts that'll be happening on the Soy Caught with Net on Tot. That's the Full Moon Radio, details of which can be found on the full Turtle Island Tunes Full Moon Radio website at mainstreamradio.net. And you can always give me a call as well at 1-888-362-9970. In the remainder of the hour, a band that's from my backyard will also be hearing from Taj Mahal and the Phantom Blues Band. But right now, we're heading down to New Mexico with the one and only CWI Own. Back in 2010, in fact, he's been at it a long time. He won the Best Blues Awards at the New Mexico Music Awards. I had a chat with him on Gyno about his simple stomp sound, and that's what's going to get you flapping your chicken wings. From the Bounce Boogie and Bump release, the latest from my own, turn it up with this track today on The Mainstream.

Taj Mahal and a Phantom Blues Band with Time, today on your new favorite show. In that set, we also heard Lockport, New York artist, that's just outside of Buffalo, Handsome Jack, and their fun Let's Go Downtown from the Barn Burners release. And again, rewinding just a little bit further than that, from CWI Owens' 2024 Bounce Boogie and Bump, it was the chicken wing that got you flapping your wings. Here on your new favorite show. Let's do this again, shall we? You bring your best listening ears, I'll bring my best listening tunes. And together we're going to make some incredible radio magic happen on your favorite local airwaves. 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One from Danielle Aykroyd, which, yes, it's not hard to put together. That's the daughter of famous actor and musician Dan Aykroyd. Her band Verisola hit the scene a few years ago with the Peacemaker release, and I'll have more details, but right now, turn it up and get your groove on with Hiroki Tanaka and this April 10th release. It's a part of his latest album, Isan, which means inheritance in Japanese, and it is a remarkable concept for this project, so remind me to get back into it at a later date. In the meantime, for your consideration and approval, enjoy Chosen on the Mainstream.

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Be counted. For you are being recognized in this.

That was Joanne Shenandoah with the Prophecy Song. 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

0: 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And before that was Leonard Sumner with his song Northern Lights, and that's from his CD Res Poetry. And the first song was Northern Cree with an intertribal, and that's from their CD Rocking the Res.
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was Redbone with Avoca from their Greatest Hits CD. Before that was Michi Donovan with her song Indian Heart. And that's from her CD Spirit in Flight. Before that was Eagle and Hawk with their song Sundancer from their CD Mother Earth. And the first song was from the drum group Little Otter with a grand entry from their CD The Return. National Native News is a 5-minute weekday newscast dedicated to reporting on Native issues from around the country. 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

That was Earl Bullhead with the song Black Hills Song, and that's from the CD Walking the Red Road. Before that was Annie Humphrey with her song Justice Hunters. That's from her CD Edge of America. And the first song was from The Tribe with the song Tribal Ways, and that's from their CD Blue Scout. 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
1: Our Father in heaven, Lord, now we thank you for the benefit of another day. We thank you for this hour in the evening that we come to lift our voices in praise and that we may sing songs of inspiration. We pray, Lord, for all those young folks that will play music instrument tonight and those voices that will sing, that when we leave from this place tonight, that our head will be uplifted, our hearts will be filled with joy, and we'll have a melody in our soul, and our steps will be changed. Keep us now, Lord, as only as you can, for it is in Jesus' name. Amen. Amen. And the church said,

And a good Sunday morning to you. This is the Gospel Truth. My name is Doug Syme. I'm your host. And I'm going to be bringing you that good old-fashioned church music for the next 2 hours here on WTIP. Well, I've got some good music to play for you this morning. I think we'll start out the show, as we always do, with a little something from Mahalia Jackson.

Kroger's supermarket. Yes, this is a grocery store where my friends and your friends go to shop. They are located 1218 Simpson Road at Troy Street, right here in the beautiful city of Atlanta. 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

You're listening to the Gospel Truth, and we just heard the Bailey Brothers and the Happy Valley Boys with Heaven, the Louvin Brothers with Sinner, You'd Better Get Ready, Hazel Dickens with Here Today and Gone Tomorrow. We heard from Kathy Kallick and Lori Lewis, Count Your Blessings, Dry Branch Fire Squad with Memories That Bless and Burn with Suzanne Thomas on the lead vocal. And we heard a little bit of Jenny Hawker with My Warfare Will Soon Be Over. Excuse me. The time is 8:39. I'm Carl, always with you on the second Sunday of the month. And our second hour, we will be featuring music from African-American gospel traditions. Happy Mother's Day.

At the time of the crucifixion, the dogwood attained the size of the oak and the other forest trees. So strong and firm was the wood of it that it was chosen for the timber of the cross. To be used for such a cruel purpose greatly distressed the tree, and Jesus sensed this and smiled upon it, and in his gentle pity for sorrow said to it, "Because of your regret and pity for my suffering, I make you this promise. Never again shall the dogwood grow enough to be used for a cross. Henceforth it shall be slender and bent and twisted, and its blossom shall be in the form of a cross, two long petals and two short petals, and in the center of the outer edge of each petal there'll be the nail prints, brown with rust and stained with blood. And in the center of the flowers will be an image of the crown of thorns. And all who see it will remember that it was upon the dogwood tree that I was crucified. And this tree shall not be mutilated or destroyed, but cherished as a reminder of my death upon the cross."

garden, dear, with happy days we've known. 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And in early fall, when brown leaves call, I'll catch a glimpse of you. Should you go first and I remain for battles to be fought, each thing you've touched along the way will be a hallowed spot. I'll hear your voice, I'll see your smile, though blindly I may grope. The memory of your helping hand will buoy me on with hope.

Should you go first, then I remain to finish with a scroll. 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We've known so much of happiness, we've had our cup of joy, and memory is one gift of God that death cannot destroy. I want to know each step you take that I may walk the same, for someday down that lonely road you'll hear me call your name. Should you go first and I remain, one thing I'll have you do. Walk slowly down that long, long path, for soon I'll follow you.

From Louisiana, that was Webb Pierce with Bugle Call from Heaven. From Winchester, Virginia, Patsy Cline with one of the few gospel songs she recorded in her career. She recorded Life's Railway to Heaven back in 1959, and a few short years later, Patsy was gone. We heard from Hank Williams. We heard Hank with, what did I play? Beyond the Sunset, a great recitation that different artists have covered throughout the years, but Hank does a credible job, to say the least, as he always did. Vern Young, we heard two from Vern. The Legend of the Dogwood Tree, popularized by Wilma Lee and Stoney Cooper, and an instrumental entitled How Great Thou Art from his great dobro player, that was Joe Smith. And we open up with a Mother's Day song for you with Give Mother My Crown, and that was from Lester Flatt and Earl Scruggs. You're listening to The Gospel Truth. I'm Carl with you the second Sunday of the month, and we're just moments away from the top of the hour. And that would be 9 o'clock, and you're tuned to North Shore Community Radio, broadcasting at 90.7 FM WTIP Grand Marais, 90.1 FM WGPO Grand Portage, 89.1 FM WKEK Gunflint Lake, and on the web at WTIP.org. 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We'll take a look at the weather. It's 41 at the harbor and 36 at the airport. And here's the forecast for folks along the shore. Today, there's a slight chance of rain and snow showers before 1 p.m., then a slight chance of rain showers between 1 p.m. and 2 p.m., then scattered sprinkles after 2 p.m. Otherwise, it'll be partly sunny with a high near 41, winds out of the northwest at 10 miles per hour, gusting to 20, and there is a 20% chance of precipitation. Tonight, mostly cloudy, then gradually becoming clear with a low around 32, northwest winds around 5, becoming calm in the evening. Tomorrow, sunny with a high near 42, light and variable winds becoming south at 5 to 10 in the afternoon. Monday night, a 50% chance of showers after 1 a.m., increasing clouds with a low around 34, calm winds becoming east around 5 miles per hour after midnight. And Tuesday, we can expect showers with a high near 43. Winds will remain out of the east and right around 10 miles per hour, becoming northwest in the afternoon. Winds could gust as high as 15 miles per hour. There's a 90% chance of precipitation. Tuesday, we could see between a tenth and a quarter of an inch possible. Tuesday night, a 20% chance of showers before 1 a.m. Then it clears off on Wednesday. We'll have a mostly sunny day Wednesday with a high near 49. Well, the second hour of the Gospel Truth, I bring you music from African-American gospel traditions. And we'll begin with a song that was popularized and written by Melba Montgomery, a country artist. But in this case, we're going to hear it done by Shirley Caesar. And again, this is for all our mothers out there. Shirley Caesar with No Charge.

0: As we grew up, in our tradition, and it was dark, the Lord was our light and our salvation. The Lord was the strength of our lives. We thank God for Jesus. We even thank God for evil. He helped us to appreciate just how good it was. We learned to say we are grateful. In the earliest of our existence, even to right now, we are grateful. We learned our lessons in the wilderness. We are grateful. We can look back on slavery and we can close our eyes and wonder how we got over. We are grateful. We've been down in the grave, but it conquered the grave, and we are grateful. We've been crucified, but the stone has been rolled away, and it's Easter morning, and we are grateful. For all this talent that God has given us and a chance to glorify His name, we are grateful. We serve a God tonight that's so great and so big and so wonderful. And once you know God, everything else is little. No mountain is too high, no valley too low, no water too wet, no winter too cold. We serve a mighty God. And so our heads are high, our chests are out, and joy bells are ringing our souls, and we're glad about it. One of the great joys of our lives, Sister Mavis Staples. Let's hear it, Sister Mavis Staples. Hey, hey. Sister Mavis. Sister Rita. Rita.
1: Mavis and I grew up as teenagers, traveling with our families. She and the Staple Singers, and myself, and my dad, and Lucy Branch, and Sammy Bryant. And we met on a Mississippi road one evening.
2: Sure enough.
1: Yeah, yes we did.
2: Yeah.
1: And we're going back to our roots tonight.
2: Oh, yeah.
1: Sure enough.
2: Sure enough.
1: Shona.
2: Shona.
1: Yeah.
2: Yeah.
1: Yeah.
2: Oh, yeah.

0: What a happening! Ladies and gentlemen, my friend Miss Mavis Staples.
1: What a combination there. Aretha Franklin, along with Mavis Staples, Oh Happy Day, that was recorded in 1987 at the New Bethel Baptist Church in Detroit, Michigan. We had a little sermon and an introduction to Mavis and Aretha from the Reverend Jesse Jackson, and we also heard Aretha with her recitation of the Lord's Prayer. We heard the Pilgrim Travelers with Mother Bowed, and I played Shirley Caesar with No Charge in honor of Mother's Day. You're listening to The Gospel Truth. I'm Carl, always with you the second Sunday of the month. The Gospel Truth comes your way from 8 to 10 on Sunday mornings, and Doug Syme is your host the rest of the month on Sunday. He started this program years back, and I hope you enjoy it. Our time is now 9:25. Should mention some of the programming coming up this afternoon. I think we've got more of Radio Waves at 10 o'clock this morning from last year's event. Radio Waves will be with you until noon, and then we have a couple informational programs, Tectonic and Reveal. At 2 o'clock, Women and Music and Caribou will be with you. Caribou always has a great mix of music for you. 2 to 4 o'clock today, Caribou will be on Swing Session at 4 o'clock with Bill Burkhart. I'll be back with Polka at 5 and Classic Country at 6. And then at 9 o'clock, we have Sing for Joy, and Kurt Redberg will be on at 9:30 with String Theory. That's our schedule for the rest of the day, and I hope you stay tuned. As I said, we always spend the second hour when I host the program with music from the African-American gospel tradition, and we're going to continue this morning.

personal favorites there, Clara Ward and the Ward Singers, Marianne Williams and that group, The Ways of the Lord, and Canaan, two from Clara Ward. And we heard a couple from the Five Blind Boys of Mississippi, In the Hands of the Lord and Our Father. The time is 9:38. Again, wish everyone a happy Mother's Day. We'll be playing some music for Mother's Day this evening on Classic Country. Next up on the Gospel Truth, we're going to hear from Mary Deloach, also known as Marilyn Scott.

I like to think about this. When life is all over for us, we that have kept God's commandments, we somewhere at a station. The word said that ye shall have power after the Holy Ghost have come upon you. The ones at this station has power waiting for the first resurrection. Jesus is the conductor. He's blowing his whistle now. I hear every time you hear the minister preaching, that's the whistle blowing. Then you know that Jesus is coming. Jesus coming around the bend. He's coming into the station. Train coming in. It's coming to a stop. The conductor, he jumps out. He said, all aboard! It's the old steam engine. They have to kind of rev it up a little bit. People are running to get in. The ones that have lived right, have kept God's commandments, they are boarding the train. The conductor says again, all aboard! All aboard! Old train begin to take off.

The train is gone indeed. That was from Maurice Ted Beard Jr., who hails from Oak Park, Michigan. And that was a little bit of that sacred steel guitar this morning that Doug Syme liked so much. And we also heard the same steel guitar from Florida great Aubrey Gaunt with Just a Closer Walk with Thee. A couple sacred steel guitar selections for you. And we heard two from Mary DeLoche, also known as Marilyn Scott. We heard I Really Believe and I Want

to die easy. And I like those cuts. Yeah. I'm going to give you a quick update on the weather because we won't have anyone in here for a while to do that, that I know of. And Caribou will be with you at 2 o'clock. It's currently 43 at the harbor and 36 up at the airport, and they're reporting some slight chance of rain and snow showers up the hill. At least that's until 1 o'clock, and that will be an effect actually down here along the shore as well. So that's something new. Then we'll have a slight chance of rain showers along the shore between 1 and 2 p.m., then scattered sprinkles after 2 p.m. Otherwise, it's going to be partly sunny with a high near 41. And as I said, we've already exceeded that. It's 43 at the harbor. Northwest winds around 10 miles per hour, gusting to 15. There's a 20% chance of precipitation this afternoon. Tonight, mostly cloudy, then gradually becoming clear with a low around 32, winds out of the northwest around 5, becoming calm in the evening. The gospel truth comes your way every second, well, every Sunday from 8 to 10, and I'm Carl with you the second Sunday of the month. Hope you've enjoyed the show. I've got to put on my traveling shoes and get a move on things here.

0: Oh dear, what a great sign-off song. Traveling Shoes, a favorite of mine. Marion Williams, who, as I mentioned earlier, started her career with the Clara Ward Family Singers. Before I go, I want to mention a couple birthdays today. We have Renee Fromm, Lee Ann Wilborn, and Liz Sievertson, all celebrating birthdays on Mother's Day today. Again, Liz Sievertson, Lee Ann Wilborn, and Renee Fromm. So if you see these folks, be sure to wish them a happy birthday on this 10th of May. You've been listening to The Gospel Truth, and the time is just about 10 o'clock. And you're tuned to North Shore Community Radio, broadcasting at 90.7 FM WTIP Grand Marais, 90.1 FM WGPO Grand Portage, 89.1 FM WKEK Gunflint Lake, and we're streaming on the web at WTIP.org. 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I'll be back later this evening with Polka and Classic Country.
1: 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The Swing Era. And we begin with Les Brown and his Band of Renown.

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I'm Will Moore, and you're listening to a special broadcast of music from last year's Radio Waves Music Festival. Back in September at Sweetheart's Bluff in Grand Marais, WTIP hosted 19 acts over 3 days of fantastic music at the Grand Marais Rec Park. And while unfortunately Radio Waves will not be returning in 2026, we wanted to look back at last year's festival to showcase the great talent found here and around the Northland. We're rounding out the sets of Radio Waves 2025. We're going to get into this one. This was a really fun time and a special one, as we had a nice performance from Chris Gillis, a fantastic jazz pianist who lives here locally, and he brought former Cook County resident Thomas Stamps back up here with him, who's a fantastic singer and drummer, and brought so many friends on stage. This was like a Cook County musician review, and all done in a New Orleans jazz style. Liz Sievertson was there. Max Bickle was there. Mike DeBevic also played piano. We had two piano players. Kara Thomas returned on vocals, and Mike Roth playing the bass. This was really an all-star cast of Radio Waves 2025, recorded last year down at Sweetheart's Bluff.

0: Kara Thomas right there.
1: Yeah.
2: Thank you.
0: Just do that for 30 minutes, Chris. Just. That's all you.

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0: 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Many years. Many concerts.

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2: It's a traditional gospel tune. You can find it in a hymnal, page 427.

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0: 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Things are getting distinctly warmer.
1: 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All right.
0: Again, Kara. Kara Thomas. 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

0: ever plan to motor north. 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
1: Oh, yeah.
0: Have some fun at Route 61. It winds from Slidell to Thunder Bay.
1: What?
0: More than 600 miles all the way.
1: Yeah, baby, yeah, baby.
0: Ain't it fun on Route 61? Through La Crosse and on to St. Paul. Chicago City's looking mighty pretty. You see Castle Danger.
1: Woo!
0: Beaver and Silver Bay. Lutz and Schroeder. Don't forget Noda. Big Swamp over all the way to Portage. Hard to fit all them words in there, man. All of those cities. I'm gonna do it again.
1: Woo!

0: will.
1: Maybe we should make something up.
0: Oh, yeah. You took the words out of my mouth, man. I mean, you really did.

0: That's enough.
1: Chris Gillis on the piano. That's Chris.
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3: 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Well, we just heard a great set there from Gillis and Stamps, recorded live at Radio Waves last September. We got two more hours for you here. This coming hour, we're going to hear from Lyndon Graham and the Evening Stars, and then our last hour at 1 o'clock will be all Evening Stars, so stay tuned for some great local music here on WTIP. Quick look at the temperatures for you before we listen to a little more music. Up at the airport, it's 34 degrees. At the harbor, it's 45 degrees. And we're looking for just a chance of sprinkles throughout the day today, 20% chance. Otherwise, partly sunny, high, right around where we're at, 41 to 48 degrees. Northwest winds gusting as high as 15, a low of around 32 tonight, and then tomorrow along the lake, a high near 42 under sunny skies, and a low of 34. Back to the music with Lyndon Graham.

0: 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I'm Will Moore, and you're listening to a special broadcast of music from last year's Radio Waves Music Festival. Back in September at Sweetheart's Bluff in Grand Marais, WTIP hosted 19 acts over 3 days of fantastic music at the Grand Marais Rec Park. And while unfortunately Radio Waves will not be returning in 2026, we wanted to look back at last year's festival to showcase the great talent found here and around the Northland. We're going to keep moving on here to an artist who played his first time at Radio Waves last year. It is Lyndon Graham, who grew up here in Cook County and has an amazing voice and a wonderful writing style that's very funny and creative and a great stage presence as well. You may know his dad, Bump Blomberg, longtime musician here in the county. I know that Lyndon actually spent some time in Ireland busking around and playing music, and that's kind of where he cut his teeth playing gigs in Irish pubs, and then came back to play in the Twin Cities and up here for us here on the North Shore. You can find his album up on streaming services. It came out a couple years back, and we're going to get into his performance here in just a second. You are not going to believe what the first song he decided to play for us was. So let's get into Lyndon Graham's set from Radio Waves 2025, recorded live here in Grand Marais back in September.
1: Thank you so much. Make me feel so good. We'll start off with a cover. Some of you may know this.

Thank you. Lovely. Lovely. My name is Lyndon Graham. This is my good friend, Max Boliar. I'm born and raised in Cook County, class of 2019. A lot of familiar faces in the audience. I've been getting my face painted and running around in the woods at Radio Waves since I can literally remember. This is my first time ever playing it, and I'm really happy to be here. This is a song I wrote with my friend Emma Reich this summer. It's called When You Were Still Around.

0: Thank you. Appreciate it. Anybody excited for Grouse opener?
1: Me too.
0: All right. I don't generally write love songs, but or at least not pure love songs, but this is a love song.

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1: Rock and roll.
0: This is a song by Waylon Jennings and Shel Silverstein, who's a, I'm sure you're familiar with, a great country songwriter in his own right, told Waylon Jennings, in reference to this song, that he thought he had written a true American folk song. So here it is, Waymore's Blues by Waylon Jennings.

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This next song is called Pan of Chocola. I wrote this song. It's about Francophiles. 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It's about Francophiles.

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Well,

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0: 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Okay, hey, I didn't even clock this. Fear not. We lost one Gillian Welch tune, but I guess I subconsciously, well, some, you know, semi-consciously put two Gillian Welch songs on here. So she learned it off of Mississippi John Hurt. I don't know who wrote it originally, but it's her version that I'm the most familiar with and the most endeared to. This is Make Me Down a Pallet on Your Floor.

appreciate it. Thank you. I feel like in my memories, I haven't been, I think, since maybe even before COVID, but I feel like I remember it being like the last weekend of summer, but this feels like the third weekend of fall to me. I live in Cork, Ireland for a long time. For visa reasons, I was not able to get a proper on-the-books job while I was there, so I was doing a lot of busking and gigs and whatnot. And you don't have to be a genius to figure out that cover gigs, particularly of the hits, they do a lot better than originals, just monetarily speaking. And so I decided I needed to learn some hits. And Irish people, by and large, love country music. They love Garth Brooks. They love Traveling Soldier by the Chicks, and they love The Gambler by Kenny Rogers. And I thought, well, I'll start with The Gambler. That seems like one I should know anyways. And I had obviously heard it a million times, but I don't think I ever really heard it. And then I learned it, and I was like, this is one of the most beautiful, cool songs I ever wrote. And the melody is so catchy and good that it kind of keeps you from hearing what the song's actually about all the time. So I decided to do it spoken word for you. This is The Gambler, a la me, a la Kenny Rogers. On a warm summer's evening, on a train bound for nowhere, I met up with the gambler. We were both too tired to sleep. So we took turns staring back and forth out the window until boredom overtook us and he began to speak. He said, "Son, I've made my life out of reading people's faces and knowing what their cards were by the way that they held their eyes. And if you don't mind my saying, I can tell you're out of aces. And for a taste of your whiskey, I'll give you some advice." So I handed him my bottle and he drank down my last swallow. And then he bummed a cigarette and he asked me for a light. And the night got deathly quiet. And his face lost all expression. He said, "If you're gonna play the game, boy, you gotta learn to play it right. You gotta know when to hold 'em. You gotta know when to fold them. You gotta know when to walk away, and you've got to know when to run. Because you never count your money when you're sitting at the table. There'll be time enough for counting when the dealing's done." He said, "Every gambler knows that the secret to survival is knowing what to throw away and knowing what to keep. Because every hand is a winner, and every hand is a loser. And the best that you can hope for is to die in your sleep." When he finished speaking, he turned back towards the window, he crushed out his cigarette, and he faded off to sleep. But somewhere in the darkness, the gambler, he broke even. And in his final words, I found an ace that I could keep. You gotta know when to hold 'em. You gotta know when to fold 'em. You gotta know when to walk away. You got to know when to run. You never count your blessings when you're sitting at the table, because there will be time enough for counting when the dealing is done. This is a song that we've been mutually obsessed with for the last month or two by Norman Blake. It's called Randall Collins.

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One more. Shady Grace, Amazing Grace. 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

0: Thank you. My name is Lyndon Graham. This is Max Poliar. Appreciate it.
1: Lyndon and Max, huge thanks. They love them. How about these guys? First time playing Radio Waves?
2: We're going to get into a big set here. Evening Stars, the local party band, came out and gave another fantastic performance. You've got Todd Miller kind of as the band leader playing guitar and singing. You've got Drew Heinonen on vocals and guitar. You've got Barb Levine playing her electronic wind instrument, and she's part of the Barbarics. It's what they call their brass section because the other two guys are named Eric. Eric Hahn and Eric Anderson. Also holding down the rhythm section, the greatest rhythm section on the North Shore, of Ted Saplicki on drums and Jonathan Steckelberg on bass. So we're going to relay that fantastic performance back to you right now as we dive into more of Radio Waves 2025.
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3: Thank you, Will. Look at you beautiful people. 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
2: 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Music coming your way. We were just listening to Lyndon Graham and also the Evening Stars. And in just a moment, we're going to have the another hour of the Evening Stars for you here this morning. It is noon, though, and I want to let you know of the weather. It's 36 degrees up at the harbor with light snow. It's, at the airport with light snow, 45 down at the harbor. And we're pretty much at our high for the day here at down along the shore here. Northwest winds about 10 miles per hour. There's a slight chance of snow or rain at about 20%. And then tonight, mostly cloudy and then coming clear, low around 32. If you're up over the hill, we're pretty much at our high for the day today too, right at about 36 degrees. Tonight, a low of about 28. For Monday, sunny, a high near 48 and a low of 33. 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
3: 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I'm Will Moore, and you're listening to a special broadcast of music from last year's Radio Waves Music Festival. We're going to get into a big set here. Evening Stars, the local party band, came out and gave another fantastic performance. You've got Todd Miller kind of as the band leader playing guitar and singing. You've got Drew Heinonen on vocals and guitar. You've got Barb Levine playing her electronic wind instrument, and she's part of the Barbarics. It's what they call their brass section because the other two guys are named Eric Hahn and Eric Anderson. Also holding down the rhythm section, the greatest rhythm section on the North Shore, of Ted Saplicki on drums and Jonathan Steckelberg on bass. So we're going to relay that fantastic performance back to you right now as we dive into more of Radio Waves 2025.
0: Hey, this next song features Barb Levine right here. The rest of us are just going to try and keep up.

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0: 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There you go. Ah, it didn't work.

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1: All right. 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This is Barb, and those two are Erics. We are very fortunate to have a horn section. Over here, this is Drew Heinonen. Yeah, that's Drew. Back there, that's Ted Zaplicki. And that's Jonathan. I already mentioned him earlier. And now, Barb and Eric are going to do a duet for you.

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2: All right, it's that obligatory part of the evening. You know what to do.

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We love you. 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
3: 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Well, yes, thanks to all our musicians that came down to Radio Waves last year. It was sounding very good. It's great to hear all of them. And coming up next, we're going to listen to Reveal. And then at 2 o'clock, it is Women in Music with Caribou. And then tonight, Carl Solander will be here for Polka and Classic Country. Polka starts at 5 and Classic Country starts at 6, so stay tuned for that. Temperatures right now at the harbor, it's 42, and up at the airport, it is 37 degrees.

0: From the Center for Investigative Reporting and PRX, this is Reveal. I'm Al Letson. The Stop the Steal movement has not stopped.
1: We broke through the biggest cover-up of the biggest crime the world has ever seen.
0: Only now, some of its most loyal followers have actual power, and they're impacting American voters.
2: I'm somewhat offended, mad that I'm being accused of double voting.
0: Allegations like these are now fueling the push to transform American elections. But at what cost?
3: They want control, full stop, and they're going to do everything they can to get it.
0: Today on Reveal, the fight over the future of American elections right before the midterms. But first, this news.
4: And yeah, as I mentioned, the temperatures right now at the Cook County Airport is 37. It's 42 right down here by the harbor. And the forecast for along the shore is a high right about where we're at, about 42 degrees. North winds about 10 miles per hour, gusting to 15. There's a slight chance of precipitation, just at about 20%. And then tonight, a low of around 32. And for Monday, a high near 42 and a low of 34. Up over the hill, we're pretty much at our highs for the day up there today, too, about 37 degrees. Tonight, we're going to drop down to 28 with light northwest winds. For Monday, sunny, a high near 48 and a low of 33. And then on Tuesday, a high again of 50 and a low of about 35. Well, looking at things to do around the area in the coming week here, the Cook County Historical Society presents Rural Women Lead the Way, a special temporary exhibit celebrating the 40th anniversary of the Violence Prevention Center. The exhibit will open Wednesday, May 13th with a reception from 5 to 7, and the exhibit will be on display through the end of 2026 with more information at cookcountyhistory.org. And also, the University of Minnesota Extension's Climate Adaptation Partnership, in partnership with Cook County Public Health, is hosting a Stormwise Minnesota event on Wednesday, May 13th from 5 to 6:30 at the Cook County Higher Education. Participants will explore risks to Cook County region, such as wildfires and floods, and walk through realistic scenario and building a personalized emergency plan for your family and property. More information and registration is available at the University of Minnesota Extension website. And the Cook County EDA and the Northland Small Business Development Center are offering a workshop covering Minnesota paid leave for small business owners. The event is Thursday, May 14th from 10 to 11 a.m. at the Cook County Higher Ed. Registration and more information is available online at northlandsbdc.org. And there'll also be a book signing and launch reception for Keith Morris's new book, Growing Up on the Gunflint Trail. It will be held on Thursday, May 14th from 5:30 to 7:30 at the Johnson Heritage Post. So you can find these events and lots of things to do on our website, wtip.org. Coming up next, it is Reveal.

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Brandi Carlile there, kicking us off. And now I want to wish happy Mother's Day to all the mothers out there. We're going to hear some music in these next couple of sets that have to do with mothers in some way or the other. So we're going to start off with Dawn Landis, I'm Your Mama. Happy Mother's Day.

0: That's Sierra Farrell there with Hey Me, Hey Mama. That came out in 2022. Sierra Farrell is a West Virginia singer-songwriter and multi-instrumentalist. Her debut album, Long Time Coming, came out in 2021. Before Sierra Farrell, we heard from Suzanne Santo. We heard Mama. And before that, we heard from Vera Hall Ward, Mama's Gonna Buy Him a Little Lap Dog. And that was recorded back in 1965 on Folkways Records. We started off with Dawn Landis, I'm Your Mama. And that is from her 2019 release, My Tiny Twilight. She's an American singer-songwriter and musician from Louisville, now living and performing in Brooklyn. You're listening to Women in Music on WTIP North Shore Community Radio. I'm Caribou. I'm here every second Sunday of the month. And I'll be playing Women in Music today until 4 o'clock. And so hope you'll stay tuned and hope you're having a good afternoon.
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0: All right, so getting back to the music here on Women in Music. Up next, Mama's Talkin' from Tammy Nelson. She's a Canadian-born New Zealand country and soul singer-songwriter. Tammy Nelson, Mama's Talkin'.

Mama's talking. All the oxygen you have while you're playing top dog, and it's more.

Margot Price there with Don't Say It from her 2017 release All American Made. She's an American country singer, songwriter, producer, and author based in Nashville. Before Margot Price, we heard from Madeline Edwards with Mama, Dolly, and Jesus from her 2022 release Crash Landed. Before that, Miranda Lambert, Mama's Broken Heart from her 2011 release For the Record. Started off that set here on Women in Music with Tammy Nielsen, Mama's Talkin' from her 2022 release, Kingmaker. It's 28 minutes after 2 o'clock, and you're listening to Women in Music on WTIP North Shore Community Radio. I'm Caribou, and I'm here till 4 o'clock. 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Thank you. Coming up next, Women in Music, we're going to hear from Tori Amos. She is an American singer, songwriter, and pianist. She is classically trained with a mezzo-soprano vocal range. Just an amazing vocalist and performer, Tori Amos. This is coming out this year, or 2026, or it came out. So it's a release that she put out in Times of Dragons. We're going to hear Stronger Together from Tori Amos.

That is Our Native Daughters, which is a group, kind of a female supergroup, I guess I would call it, featuring Rhiannon Giddens, Amethyst Kia, Layla McCalla, and Allison Russell. We heard Black Myself, which is an Amethyst Kia song, and that is from their 2019 release, Songs of Our Native Daughters. Our Native Daughters. Before that, here on Women in Music, we heard from Anna Gabriel. She is a Mexican singer-songwriter, sold more than 40 million records worldwide. And we heard Mal Hombre, and that was from music from the American Epic Sessions, which is a film. Before that, we heard Sanctuary Song from the Sanctuary Song Project, and you can find out more at sanctuarysong.com. That is a site advocating for immigrants' rights, social justice, and compassion for all human beings. That came out in 2021 and featured Viv and Riley performing that. And we started off with Tori Amos, Stronger Together, from her 2026 release, In Times of Dragons. It's 14 minutes before 3 o'clock. You're listening to Women in Music. I'm Caribou, and I'm here till 4. Then at 4 o'clock, we turn it over to Bill Burkhart with Swing Session, an hour of some of the best 1940s, 30s, and 40s music of the big band era. Then at 5 o'clock, Carl Solander is in with Polka Time. And then from 6 to 9, Carl sticks around for his wonderful show, Classic Country. So lots of great music coming up here on WTIP. Of course, we'll take a look at the weather at the top of the hour. Got time for another set here before then. So we're going to switch things up a little bit and go some country, some twangy country, which I really love. And this gal is great, Bella White. We're going to hear Worth My While from her 2022 release, Among Other Things. Bella White is a Canadian-American singer-songwriter. I think she's about 25 years old. Pretty amazing. Here she is, Bella White.

Winnemucca from Island Jewel here on Women in Music. It is 3:01 and you're listening to WTIP North Shore Community Radio, broadcasting at 90.7 FM WTIP Grand Marais, 90.1 FM WGPO Grand Portage, 89.1 FM WKEK Gunflint Lake, and on the web at WTIP.org. Again, that was Island Jewel with Winnemucca. That came out in 2023, her release Get Behind the Wheel. She's an American singer-songwriter from Boise, Idaho, and she's released 9 studio albums and 1 live album. Before Island Jewel, we heard from Olivia Ellen Lloyd with River Run from her 2021 release Loose Cannon. We started off the set with Bella White, Worth My While, from her 2022 release, Among Other Things. Again, if you're enjoying the music you're hearing and you want to find out more or see a list of the tunes that I'm playing, you can go to WTIP.org, our website, and click on Playlists. 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Thank you. Coming up next, we're going to hear from Soccer Mommy. Her name is Sophia Regina Allison and goes by Soccer Mommy. She's an American singer-songwriter from Nashville, Tennessee. Has 4 studio albums to her name. And her latest album, Evergreen, was released on October 25th, 2024. We're going to hear a single she put out in 2021 called Wide Open Spaces. It's a cover. Here's Soccer Mommy.

Well, that's the Alabama Shakes there. And we heard Killer Diller Blues. And that is from Music from the American Epic Sessions from 2017. And I did mention that before. I played another cut from that. The American Epic Sessions is a documentary film in which an engineer restores a long-lost first sound recording system from 1925. And then 20 contemporary artists record songs on it for the first time in 80 years. So that song we just heard was recorded on a 1925 recording system. So this is a film that follows a lot of contemporary artists performing and recording on this system. Pretty cool. That was music from the American Epic Sessions. Before that, we heard from Lucinda Williams. We heard two songs, Get Right with God, from her 2001 release Essence. We also heard Jackson from her 1998 release Car Wheels on a Gravel Road. And we started off the set here on Women in Music with Soccer Mommy. Her name is Sophia Regina Allison. We heard Wide Open Spaces that she covered and put out as a single in 2021. It's 20 minutes after 3 o'clock. You're listening to Women in Music. I'm Caribou. I'm here every second Sunday of the month, and I'm here from 2 to 4. You can tune in every Sunday for Women in Music with other volunteer hosts. So I hope you will. Coming up next, what do we got? Okay, where am I? Let's see. Okay. Oh, one of my favorites. We've heard one from her earlier, Bella White. Again, she's a Canadian-American singer-songwriter in her early 20s, and she's a guitarist known for her work in Americana and bluegrass music, originally from Calgary, Alberta. Here's Bella White with False Start.

Betty LaVette there with Nobody's Dirty Business. And that's another song from Music from the American Epic Sessions that was produced in 2017. So Betty LaVette recorded that tune on that historic sound recording system from 1925. It does give it a certain sound for sure. So before Betty LaVette, in this set we heard from Viv and Riley with Cold Mountains. That's from their 2018 release, Time is Everything. And Viv and Riley are Vivian Leva and Riley Calcagno. Viv and Riley is what they go by. We also heard Margo Silker with Lowland Trail. She recorded that in 2023, her album Valley of Heart's Delight. And we started off with Bella White. A Sign in the Weather was the album, and we heard False Start. This album is coming out June 5th, and so this is a preview.

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0: All right, back to the music. Coming up in this next set, we're going to start off with one of my new favorites, I guess I would call her, Carcy Blanton. This tune was recorded in 2014, Two Sleepy People, from her 2014 release, Not Old, Not New. Here's Carcy Blanton.

0: Sassy Mama from Big Mama Thornton on Mama's Day. This is from 1975, Big Mama Thornton, Vanguard Visionaries. So it's on the Vanguard label. Before Big Mama Thornton, we heard Sharon Jones and the Dap Kings with Mama Don't Like My Man. That came out in 2010 on her release, or their release, I Learned the Hard Way. We also heard, what else did we hear here? Holding All the Cards, yeah, from Melissa Carper. And we also heard Ain't My Job from Tammy Nielsen, I think. Let me look here. Nope. We started off the set with Two Sleepy People from Carsey Blanton. How could I forget? And then we heard Melissa Carper Holding All the Cards. Well, thanks for putting up with that. It is 13 minutes before 4 o'clock. You're listening to Women in Music. I'm Caribou. I'm here every second Sunday from 2 to 4. So mark your calendars and tune back in. Coming up at 4 o'clock is Swing Session with Bill Burkhart. That's an hour of swing band music from the 1930s and 40s. Great show. Then at 5 o'clock, Polka Time with Carl Solander. And 6 to 9, Carl Solander does his amazing classic country show. So lots of great stuff coming up here. And we have a little bit of time left for a little more music. But first,
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0: All right, thanks for that. Okay, we're going to continue on with a little bit more music. And again, happy Mother's Day. We're going to play now a song from Lil Green, one of my favorite old-timey jazz singers from Chicago back in the day. Give your mama one little smile. Lil Green.

0: Hey, that's Beth Hart. Mama, this one's for you. Before that, we heard from Etta James with Tell Mama. And we started off that set with Give Your Mama One Smile from Lil Green. It's about 3 minutes before 4 o'clock. We're going to take a look at the weather before we turn things over to Bill Burkhart with Swing Session. Currently, by the harbor in Grammarais, it's 47 degrees and light winds. For this afternoon, there is a chance of sprinkles, otherwise partly sunny, a high near 45 and light west winds. For tonight, mostly cloudy, then becoming clear with a low around 31. Tomorrow, Monday, sunny, a high near 42 with light winds. And looking ahead to Tuesday, showers, a chance of precipitation is 90% on Tuesday with a high near 44 and possible gusting winds up to 15 miles per hour out of the northwest. All right, getting close to the end here. Thank you so much for tuning in to Women in Music. Once again, you can tune in every Sunday from 2 to 4. For Women in Music with various hosts. I'm Caribou. I'm here every second Sunday of the month. 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
1: Welcome to Swing Session, a recollection of the music and the music makers of the 1930s and 40s, the swing era. And on this swing session, the Dorsey Brothers. The year was 1934. The place was Waltham, Massachusetts. With Jimmy playing alto sax and clarinet, and Tommy playing the trombone, the Dorsey brothers launched their own swing band. Jimmy was the older brother, a happy, relaxed, and shy man who would rather play the sax than lead a band. Tommy, intense, high energy, driven to perfection. It was in the spring of the following year, 1935, that the true course of their careers would take shape. Appearing at the Glen Island Casino just outside New York City, Tommy counted off a tune and Jimmy questioned the tempo. An argument followed, and Tommy picked up his trombone and walked off the stage and out of the band for the next 18 years. And so the Dorsey Brothers Band became the Jimmy Dorsey Band.

That piece is called Contrasts. It's an alto sax feature written by Jimmy Dorsey and was the theme song used by the band for 18 years. The band went to Los Angeles from Glen Island Casino in New York. They worked for a year and a half on Bing Crosby's Kraft Music Hall weekly radio show. They returned to New York City in 1937. Jimmy hired Bob Eberle as his first vocalist. Now, Bob's brother, Ray, joined the Glenn Miller Band. Bob was considered the better of the band's singers.

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In 1939, Jimmy hired Helen O'Connell as his female vocalist, and she went on to win the Metronome magazine poll as top female singer in 1940. Here's a 1941 hit by Helen and the Band.

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1: Embraceable You, Jimmy Dorsey and Helen O'Connell. The 40s were peak years for the Jimmy Dorsey Band. It featured fine musicians and good arrangements, and it could swing.

That's Julie by the Jimmy Dorsey Orchestra. After the breakup, Tommy Dorsey got busy too. He didn't start from scratch. He took over the Joe Hames Band in New York. Then he found some fine arrangers, Paul Weston, Axel Stordahl. Stordahl went on to become the orchestra leader who helped to launch Frank Sinatra so successfully as a single. Always a perfectionist, the band went through personnel turnover until he found what he wanted. And then in January of 1937, with Bunny Berrigan's trumpet and Jack Leonard singing, they recorded this tune.

The head of RCA Victor Records didn't want to record that tune, but the Tommy Dorsey recording of Marie was number one on the record charts in 1937 and was probably the best-selling record Tommy ever made. But it certainly wasn't the only one.

That recording of Stardust by the Tommy Dorsey Orchestra with Frank Sinatra and the Pied Pipers made it into the top 10 of 1941. Tommy had hired a trumpet player in 1939 from the Jimmy Lunsford Band, who doubled as an arranger. Cy Oliver was to contribute mightily to the band with arrangements and original compositions that could swing like this.

The Cy Oliver tune, Opus Number 1, featuring Buddy DeFranco on clarinet and a trombonist with a bright future as a bandleader by the name of Nelson Riddle. In 1953, 18 years after their split, on the stage of the Glen Island Casino in New York, the Dorsey brothers were reunited. The band lasted for about 2 years. Here's one of the last recordings they made together, I Dream of You.

Tommy Dorsey died in November of 1956. He was 51 years old. 7 months later, brother Jimmy, at age 53, joined his brother again.

The Darcy Brothers. They left a musical legacy that, even today, invites us to dance. Before rock took over the music business in the 1950s, the young women who had been the featured singers for the big bands in the 1940s left those bands and climbed the steps to vocal stardom. Gracing our stage are three of the most popular singers of the late 1940s and early 50s. They all paid their professional dues as band singers, and following World War II, when the bands began to fade, they became the singing stars. First in the spotlight, Margaret Whiting.

We heard Margaret Whiting sing This Can't Be Love, followed by the former Tommy Dorsey lead singer Joe Stafford with Our Love Is Here to Stay, and Ella Fitzgerald offered I'm Old Fashioned. Cornet player Bobby Hackett spanned the swing era from the 1930s into the 1950s and 60s. He formed small groups, his own big band, played with Glenn Miller and the Casaloma Orchestra, and even made some recordings in the 1950s with comedian Jackie Gleason leading a big string orchestra behind his cornet. But he usually found a way to return to playing with small groups. Let's listen to Bobby Hackett and his group with a pair of swing-era standards.

Bobby Hackett on cornet with his rhythm section performed the 1930 tune I'm in the Market for You, followed by a classic from 1921 called Bright Eyes. The clarinetist who took over the highly respected Isham Jones Band in 1936 went on to create one of the most popular bands of the mid-40s. The big band of Woody Herman opens with a piece resurrected from the 1934 Cotton Club Review. It's their 1946 recording of The Sidewalks of Cuba.

We heard clarinetist Woody Herman and his orchestra with The Sidewalks of Cuba, then the plaintive sound of tenor sax player Flip Phillips on With Someone New. The band closed with the big band standard Cherry. On January 26, 1939, Count Bill Basie walked into the Decca recording studio in New York City with his rhythm section. They proceeded to return to Basie's roots as a stride pianist. Let's spend a few minutes with the Count in 1939. Dupree Blues.

Well, thank you as always to Bill Burkhart. Swing Session comes your way every Sunday afternoon at 4 o'clock. And you can also hear it Monday through Friday at 6 a.m. Bill Burkhart, your host. And yeah, hope you enjoyed the show. It is 4:58. I'm Carl, and I'll be with you now until 9 o'clock. We have an hour of polka coming up, followed by classic country at 6. Sing for Joy at 9 o'clock. String Theory, and your host tonight is Kurt Redberg. That's at 9:30. And then at 11 o'clock, we turn it over to the mainstream. So lots more programming coming up of interest, I hope. Let's take a look at the weather forecast and also remind you that the time is 4:59 and you're tuned to North Shore Community Radio, broadcasting at 90.7 FM, WTIP Grand Marais, 90.1 FM, WGPO Grand Portage, 89.1 FM, WKEK Gunflint Lake, and we are streaming on the web at WTIP.org. And as always, I should remind you that programming on WTIP is supported in part by Ampers, A-M-P-E-R-S, and that's a network of independent public radio stations throughout the state of Minnesota. 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The weather, it's been a kind of a nippy day. We've had snow showers, a little sleet, a little bit of everything. It's currently 46 at the harbor and 41 at the airport. And let me give you the forecast for the shore. They still say a chance of sprinkles, partly sunny with a high near 47, northwest winds around 10, gusting to 20. Tonight, mostly cloudy, then gradually becoming clear with a low around 31, winds out of the north at 5 miles per hour. Tomorrow, sunny with a high near 42, light and variable winds becoming south at 5 to 10 in the morning. Monday night, showers likely after 4 a.m., increasing clouds with a low around 33, east winds 5 to 10, a 70% chance of precipitation. We could see between a tenth and a quarter of an inch. Tuesday, showers, high near 44, east winds 5 to 10, becoming northwest in the afternoon, winds gusting to 15, a 90% chance of precip. And we could see between a tenth and a quarter of an inch. Tuesday night, a 20% chance of showers before 1 a.m., mostly cloudy, a low around 35, northwest winds, 5 to 10, gusting to 20. And Wednesday, it'll be mostly sunny with a high near 49. So that's the weather forecast in a nutshell. Let's get started with some music here.

That was a nice set. Yes, I must say so. I'm going to play one for my friends down in Finland, Minnesota, including Gary Morris. Here's the Grasshopper Polka.

0: That could become a favorite. I like that. I bet you were hopping all over the house. The Grasshopper Polka featuring Gary and the Ridgeland Dutchman. Prior to that, we heard the Woodland Polka with Don Peachy. Greg Anderson with Come to the Mountains. A little bit of yodeling in that one, and I was thinking I haven't played any yodeling on classic country for a while, so there. Kick with Rock and Rhythm and Neil Zunker and the Music Connection with the Squeeze Box Polka opening things up. Yeah, so most of those bands hailed from the state of Wisconsin. And we'll be right back after these messages.
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0: Speaking of second homes, some of our residents are back up here for the summer, and well, some of them are heading home back to Minneapolis this afternoon.
3: I want to go back to my little old shack in Minneapolis, Minnesota. I want to the Petersons and Bjornsons and the Olsons that I knew long ago. Dear hearts,

Big Swedes of Ooping, with the hey nanny svenska and the poo-poo padoop. Oh, how I yearn to return to my shack by the river. Hoo-hoo-tee-hoo.

Hmm.

a couple Finnish instrumental selections from RFD North. And that would be longtime friends Ray and Fai Huitola, Fai on accordion and Ray on bass, and Edward Lauluma on violin. We heard two selections from RFD North, and I hope Don Arnson was listening this afternoon. I know that he sees Ray and Fai occasionally. And prior to that, we heard from Ray. That was, by the way, they were from over in the Teufel area and the UP at the base of the Keweenaw. We also heard Ole Olsen's Old Time Orchestra, Scandinavian music from Minnesota, and that was the Outhouse Schottische. Even had some Wolf House in there. And we open up with Yogi Jorgensen with My Little Old Shack in Minneapolis. This is a test of the emergency broadcast system.

There you go. That was a test of the emergency broadcast system. We're going to go down to the American Southwest and hear from Elvin Kelly and Los Reyes.

two recordings from Elvin Kelly and Los Reyes, and those were made back in 1972. They are the first recordings made of huela or chicken scratch music, which was the social dance music of Native American people in the southern Arizona desert regions, the Tohono O'odham people. And we heard a couple polkas from Elvin Kelly and Los Reyes. Okay. Well, let's see. Oh, just because.

chose selections from the King of Polka there, just because, Frankie, hold on. My favorite polka, and just because, Frankie Yankovic. Yeah, I want to play another one of his anyway, so we didn't want to jump the gun. So, let's see. Oh, I was going to tell you that Frankie was born in Davis, West Virginia in 1915 in a lumber camp in West Virginia. His parents were Slovenian immigrants, and while he was still an infant, the Yankovic family had to pack up with young Frankie and three daughters. They uprooted themselves to Cleveland, Ohio, supposedly because West Virginia authorities were on to Frankie's dad, who had a side business of bootlegging. I love those backgrounds, something like that. So anyway, I bet maybe you didn't know that, huh? Okay. Let's see what I want to play. Oh, I want to play this one there. I've got it.

0: Frankie Yankovic. I wonder if I keep doing that. Carl, you got to be careful. Got to put it on single play. Wonder how many people claim him as a West Virginia native. I guess since he's born there, that means he's a native son, right? Well, we'll be right back with more. You're listening to the Polka Hour. I'm Carl.
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from Edmonton, Alberta, the Emeralds doing the honors. I seem to be stuck in that groove today. Yeah, the Emeralds. And they've played around the world. They have been everywhere. And they've released over 30 albums at this point in time. I don't know if they're still together, actually. That would be a good question. We heard In Heaven There Is No Beer and the Julieta Polka Medley. They played on cruise ships, festivals, and as I said, Hong Kong, London, Trinidad, just everywhere. They've been one of Canada's finest polka bands, the Emeralds. And speaking of In Heaven There Is No Beer, the documentary filmmaker Les Blank, who worked with Chris Strachwitz quite often. Chris was the Arhuli label owner and recorded wonderful, wonderful ethnic music across the United States. But Les Blank made a film, a documentary film at the height of the polka popularity, entitled In Heaven There Is No Beer. And we have a copy of it at the library here in Grand Marais. Just remember to ask for Les Blank's documentary films. We have, that's one of the films that is in the box set of documentaries. Okay, let's see what else I can do here. Oh, we're going to hear from Richie Yurkovich. Richie has his 51st Polka Fest coming up next month down in Willard, Wisconsin.

0: A couple of selections there from Richie Yurkovich. In the Mood, the old Glenn Miller classic, and also the Laughing Polka. And his wife, Gabe, does a great job on that one. Richie used to come up for Oktoberfest at the Voyager. He was up here a couple times playing at the Voyager, and I always got a kick out of the Laughing Polka. Gabe had a lot of fun doing that one. Well, let's see. I've got one more thing I can do here. Where are we at?
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0: Thanks, Will. 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Don't forget that our polka show comes your way every Sunday afternoon at 5 o'clock, and we have various hosts depending on the weekend. It's always a lot of fun, so tune in from 5 to 6 for polka. Okay, we'll take a look at the weather. It's 47 at the harbor and 39 up at the airport, and here's what we've got. Tonight, mostly cloudy, then gradually becoming clear with a low around 31. North winds around 5 miles per hour. This is for the shore. Sunny tomorrow with a high near 42. Good day to work in the yard, Carl. Light and variable winds becoming south at 5 to 10 in the morning. Monday night, showers likely after 4 a.m., increasing clouds with a low around 33. East winds 5 to 10, a 70% chance of precipitation. We could see between a tenth and a quarter of an inch. Showers Tuesday with a high near 44. Winds will be out of the east at 5 to 10, becoming northwest in the afternoon. Winds could, what's that say, could gust as high as 15 miles per hour. There's a 90% chance of precipitation with new precipitation amounts between a tenth and a quarter of an inch possible. Couldn't read that for a second. Something popped up in the corner of the computer. I don't know what that's about. Tuesday night, a 20% chance of showers before 1 a.m. Mostly cloudy with a low around 35. Northwest winds 5 to 10, gusting as high as 20. And Wednesday, mostly sunny with a high near 49. Another good day for working in the yard. Winds will be out of the northwest around 10, gusting to 25. And it looks like we're going to have temperatures getting up into the 50s by Friday anyway. So there you go. Well, it is 6:01, and you know what that means. It's time for Classic Country.

0: Roy Acuff and the Smoky Mountain Boys, my theme song here on Sunday evening. I'm Carl. I'm always with you on the second Sunday of the month, and we have quite a bit to do tonight. We're going to celebrate Hank Snow's birthday. Hank Snow, born up Nova Scotia way on the 9th of May, and that was back in, let's see, I think 1914. Hank Snow, the Singing Ranger, and we're also going to play Mother's Day songs for you, and we're also going to celebrate the birthday of Mother Maybelle Carter, who was born in Virginia on May 10th, on this day back in 1909. And speaking of that, Mother Maybelle celebrates her birthday with some local folks here. Liz Sievertson has a birthday today. Leanne Wilborn and Renee Fromm, Leanne Wilborn, and Liz Sievertson all celebrating Mother's Day birthdays. And we will be playing some Mother's Day songs for you, too. That's something else we're going to do. So it's a busy, busy schedule. We're going to begin with the Carter sisters, along with Mother Maybelle and Chet Atkins. Some recordings made in Nashville back in 1950. Mother Maybelle with her daughters June, Helen, and Anita, and Chet Atkins.
1: It's time for the Carter sisters. Mother Maybelle, Chet Atkins.

0: folks, here's a female full of fun, frolic, and fast flippancy, June Carter.
1: Well, great day, Joe. Thank you a lot. All them fine words you're saying there. Don't know whether it's good or bad, but it sounded good. Want to say howdy to you folks, though. Want you to kind of stay around and listen to us for a little bit. There's a tune called He Made Toothpicks of the Timber of My Heart, and he sure did. Chester and Helen and Anita and me, I reckon all of us will sing it if we can ever get started.

0: Say, June, what's this I hear about you fighting with Anita yesterday?
1: Yes, sir, we was a-fighting. She was eating crackers, making so much noise I couldn't hear a thing that was a-going on.
0: You couldn't?
1: No, sir, I was a-trying to listen to the radio. There was a feller talking. He had something real important to say, like this, I reckon.

We're fixing to hear from Chester Adkins. He's going to sing for you folks, and he's got one of the cutest little old tunes I've ever heard. My little pup with the patent leather nose and the wiggly waggly tail.

You've been listening to radio's famous Carter sisters, Mother Maybelle, Chet Atkins, and yours truly, Joe Slattery. Your announcer will tell you when to look for us again. Thanks a lot for having us in. So long, everybody.

0: Well, not so fast, everybody. We've got to hear one from Mother Maybelle yet. We haven't heard her. So let's do it.
1: Well, neighbors, how many of you like to hear a real old-timer? And by that, I mean one that's really old. Well, here's Mother Maybelle with one of the best, When I'm Gone.

0: There we go. Mother Maybelle Carter, along with Chet Atkins and her daughters, June, Helen, and Anita, some 1950 recordings for you there. Hope you enjoyed that. Mother Maybelle was born on this day back in 1909 in southwestern Virginia, and I believe she passed away around 1979, something thereabouts. Mother Maybelle Carter. Johnny Cash once said, "Mama songs are always good for country music."
1: If

0: Would you make welcome, and again, Emmylou Harris.
1: Linda was talking earlier about Full Circle. This is for us, because this particular song was first heard by us, being performed by the Seldom Seen, and we did it. We stole it, so to speak.
2: You can afford it.

Amy Lou Harris, along with Linda Ronstadt. And that's from the 15th anniversary Seldom Seen recording, made live at the Kennedy Center in Washington, D.C. The Seldom Seen backing up Amy Lou and Linda. We also heard Lonesome Standard Time with Larry Cordell on the lead vocal. And that was Mother, the Queen of My Heart, an old Jimmy Rogers song, which accounted for that yodel at the tail end of the song. And we opened up with Medals for Mother by Rhonda Vincent. Country music and bluegrass music, just full of songs about Mom. And we're going to hear a couple more. Here's an oldie from the Blue Sky Boys, Bill and Earl Bollock, out of North Carolina.

0: That was one written and sung by Hazel Dickens out of West Virginia, the late Hazel Dickens, Mama's Hand. And we heard from Joel Vale and the New England Bluegrass Boys. Joel Valenti, I think, was his real name. He was from Massachusetts, and that was the traditional rocking alone in an old rocking chair. And from North Carolina, the Blue Sky Boys, If I Could Hear My Mother Pray Again. It's always wonderful to be able to host a Mother's Day show because there's so many great songs about mom to choose from. And you're fortunate if you still have your mother living. Yeah. There don't seem to be as many songs about dad, but mom songs, yeah, that's part of country music.
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0: You know, I've discussed many times about how many songs from early country recordings came from the minstrel and Tin Pan Alley days and pop music. It wasn't until later when they ran out of subject material that country artists started writing their own material. Jimmy Rogers might have been one of the first, but so many of the early country artists took songs from the past, and I've put together a little example of that. Johnny Carroll was a former prize fighter in the mid-1800s, and he migrated to the popular stage in the 1880s, and he became famous as a singer of Irish dialect songs and a composer of sentimental ballads. And one of those ballads, which was published in newspapers, was a song entitled I Loved You Better Than You Knew, which was originally published in 1893. We're going to hear an early pop version of that song by Byron G. Harlan, made on a cylinder for Columbia in the early 1900s. The Carter family, of course, AP was a collector of music, recorded the song in their own style in 1933. We'll hear their version. And Johnny and Jack recorded it in 1956. Johnny Wright, Kitty Wells' husband, claimed that it is one of his favorite songs. So we're going to hear three versions of I Loved You Better Than You Knew.
2: I Loved You Better Than You Knew, sung by Harlan and Stanley, Columbia Records.

0: There you have it, the genesis of a country song. That last rendition was Johnny and Jack and Kitty Wells from 1956, the Carter Family from 1933, with Sarah on the lead vocal. Everyone was chiming in, Mother Maybelle and AP, and we heard Byron Harlan and Frank Stanley from an old cylinder from the 1900s with the first pop recording of that. And as I said, it was written by Johnny Carroll back in 1893. One of those old Tin Pan Alley songs that made it into country music. Okay, let's see. It is 6:51. I guess everybody's fishing.
1: Oh, yes, yes, yes. I'm telling you a little informal visit here with old Dr. Lou, the old boy from Alabama. Lou Childree on this year Alabama Jubilee with my good old friends by my side. I'm telling you, boys, you warm my heart, and I don't mean maybe. Look like the sun might shine, or it might be rainy weather. It makes no difference, boy. We're always happy if we got a fishing pole in our hand. Is that right, Cope?
2: That is right.
1: And you says okay, didn't you, Josh?
3: Okay.
1: Junior, what did you say? Righto. That's a good word for you, boy. Let's all go fishing. Come on, you chillin'.

0: 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That's all I can say.
1: Well, now take down your fishing pole and meet me at the fishing hole. 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
1: Oh, boy, ain't that true, huh? 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

I like that one. Fishing Forever, I'm going to send that out to Chris and Sandy Beeksma over at Wisconsin on Delta Lake. I know Chris always liked that one, and they sometimes listen to the program. So Chris and Sandy, I hope all is well. Got to check out their place this summer. I haven't seen them in a long time. We also heard Andy Griffith with The Fishing Hole, and Dr. Lou Childre with Everybody's Fishing. Indeed. Joe Frederick's out there on the lake somewhere. It is 7 o'clock, folks, and you're tuned to Classic Country. I'm Carl, and this is North Shore Community Radio, broadcasting at 90.7 FM, WTIP Grand Marais, 90.1 FM, WGPO Grand Portage, 89.1 FM, WKEK Gunflint Lake, and we're on the web at WTIP.org. 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So what do you say we take a look at the weather again? It's the top of the hour, and that's what we do. It's 45 at the harbor, 37 at the airport. Tonight, for folks along the shore, it'll be mostly cloudy, then gradually becoming clear with a low around 31, north winds 5 to 10, gusting to 15. Tomorrow, sunny with a high near 42, light and variable winds becoming south at 5 to 10 miles per hour in the morning. Monday night, showers likely after 4 a.m., increasing clouds with a low around 33, probably snow up the hill. East winds 5 to 10. There's a 70% chance of precipitation. We could see between a tenth and a quarter of an inch possible. Tuesday showers, a high near 44, east winds 5 to 10, becoming northwest in the afternoon, winds gusting to 15, a 90% chance of precipitation, and new amounts between a tenth and a quarter of an inch possible. Tuesday night, a 20% chance of showers before 1 a.m., mostly cloudy with a low around 35, winds out of the northwest at 5 to 10, gusting to 20. And Wednesday, another good day for yard work, mostly sunny, with a high near 49. So there's a look at your weather forecast. Hey, one of the great artists in country music had a birthday yesterday. Hank Snow was born in 1914 out Nova Scotia way on the shores of the Atlantic. And Hank actually worked the boats off of Nova Scotia before he started making a career. He had a really, he was abused by his stepfather and had a really rough go of it early in life, almost a hand-to-mouth existence with during the Depression. But eventually he broke through with the help of other country musicians. He became famous in Canada. And then Ernest Tubb took him under his wing and got him a contract with RCA. And I think he stayed with the RCA label in Canada and the States here for over 50 years. Hank Snow, known as the Singing Ranger, he was an equestrian, too. He used to have that horse that he'd haul around with him, and he'd do shows on his horse. So let's hear some Hank Snow. And the phone is ringing.